and he's scratching at the door trying to get in. Yeah, it's instant coffee in a styrofoam cup.

0: What's going on, everyone? It's Bluff here, and you know what's more American than America's 250th birthday? 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
1: For years, the world has seen reality distorted, facts manipulated, and truth hidden. But there's even more to the story than anyone has ever suspected. Because no one has been able to see the whole picture.
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10: 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Here we go.
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